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1: Weather Channel forecast for the Midlands, upper 50s for tonight, and low humidity feels good one more night. We start to head uphill more tomorrow, Thursday, and Friday. In fact, we're getting close to the 90-degree mark for the next 3 days in a row. Moisture from the Pacific comes all the way to the Carolinas this weekend, with rain Saturday and Sunday, and a lot of it Sunday. Could see almost an inch of rain. I'm meteorologist Scott Laurie Moore at the Weather Channel.
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1: Weather Channel forecast for the Midlands. Upper 50s for tonight, and low humidity feels good one more night. We start to head uphill more tomorrow, Thursday, and Friday. In fact, we're getting close to the 90-degree mark for the next 3 days in a row. Moisture from the Pacific comes all the way to the Carolinas this weekend, with rain Saturday and Sunday, and a lot of it Sunday. Could see almost an inch of rain. I'm meteorologist Scott Lauriemore at the Weather Channel.
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We're throwing it back. 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
4: Weather Channel forecast for the Midlands, upper 50s for tonight, and low humidity feels good one more night. We start to head uphill more tomorrow, Thursday, and Friday. In fact, we're getting close to the 90-degree mark for the next 3 days in a row. Moisture from the Pacific comes all the way to the Carolinas this weekend, with rain Saturday and Sunday, and a lot of it Sunday. Could see almost an inch of rain. I'm meteorologist Scott Lauriemore at the Weather Channel.
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3: Weather Channel forecast for the Midlands, upper 50s for tonight, and low humidity feels good one more night. We start to head uphill more tomorrow, Thursday, and Friday. In fact, we're getting close to the 90-degree mark for the next 3 days in a row. Moisture from the Pacific comes all the way to the Carolinas this weekend, with rain Saturday and Sunday, and a lot of it Sunday. Could see almost an inch of rain. I'm meteorologist Scott Lauriemore at the Weather Channel.
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2: The channel forecast for the Midlands, upper 50s for tonight, and low humidity feels good one more night. We start to head uphill more tomorrow, Thursday, and Friday. In fact, we're getting close to the 90-degree mark for the next 3 days in a row. Moisture from the Pacific comes all the way to the Carolinas this weekend, with rain Saturday and Sunday, and a lot of it Sunday. Could see almost an inch of rain. I'm meteorologist Scott Lauriemore at the Weather Channel.
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We're throwing it back. 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
1: Weather channel forecast for the Midlands, upper 50s for tonight, and low humidity feels good one more night. We start to head uphill more tomorrow, Thursday, and Friday. In fact, we're getting close to the 90-degree mark for the next 3 days in a row. Moisture from the Pacific comes all the way to the Carolinas this weekend with rain Saturday and Sunday, and a lot of it Sunday. Could see almost an inch of rain. I'm meteorologist Scott Lauriemore at the Weather Channel.
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1: Weather channel forecast for the Midlands, upper 50s for tonight, and low humidity feels good one more night. We start to head uphill more tomorrow, Thursday, and Friday. In fact, we're getting close to the 90-degree mark for the next 3 days in a row. Moisture from the Pacific comes all the way to the Carolinas this weekend, with rain Saturday and Sunday, and a lot of it Sunday. Could see almost an inch of rain. I'm meteorologist Scott Lauriemore at the Weather Channel.
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1: Weather Channel forecast for the Midlands, upper 50s for tonight, and low humidity feels good one more night. We start to head uphill more tomorrow, Thursday, and Friday. In fact, we're getting close to the 90-degree mark for the next 3 days in a row. Moisture from the Pacific comes all the way to the Carolinas this weekend with rain Saturday and Sunday, and a lot of it Sunday. Could see almost an inch of rain. I'm meteorologist Scott Lauriemore at the Weather Channel.
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1: Weather channel forecast for the Midlands, upper 50s for tonight, and low humidity feels good one more night. We start to head uphill more tomorrow, Thursday, and Friday. In fact, we're getting close to the 90-degree mark for the next 3 days in a row. Moisture from the Pacific comes all the way to the Carolinas this weekend, with rain Saturday and Sunday, and a lot of it Sunday. Could see almost an inch of rain. I'm meteorologist Scott Lauriemore at the Weather Channel.
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1: Weather Channel forecast for the Midlands, upper 50s for tonight, and low humidity feels good one more night. We start to head uphill more tomorrow, Thursday, and Friday. In fact, we're getting close to the 90-degree mark for the next 3 days in a row. Moisture from the Pacific comes all the way to the Carolinas this weekend, with rain Saturday and Sunday, and a lot of it Sunday. Could see almost an inch of rain. I'm meteorologist Scott Lauriemore at the Weather Channel.
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0: Wednesday, your final day of September 2026. Can you believe it? The month is over. We're getting into the final quarter of 2026. This month, this year, has flown by. And we're wrapping things up. We got lots going on, though. You know, the fall is a big time for festivals, events, and we got lots of them going on in the community. We're going to get you up to date on those events here inside the Hustle. Also for you, I'm going to tell you about some body language that might show you might be in trouble. Yeah, some tells about being in trouble. We got the body language tells for you. Also, do you think your partner is the one? Well, we'll tell you how many people actually think their partner is the one or isn't the one. We got those details for you. Also, we got your back in the day coming up for September the 30th. Your Mac Man's Random Facts for Wednesday. Your entertainment buzz for today. And my brother DJ K-Mac kicking off your morning dry mix. Kicking up your 7 o'clock hour. Plus, we got your the question of the day for Wednesday. We're going to get into that as well. Hey, let's just jump right in. I started to wait. Let's go get it. What's the funniest thing your pet has ever done? Yeah. Dogs, cats, birds, fish. Yeah, somebody's pet has got a story. Yeah, you got a story for your pet. Your pet has a story. You're going to tell it today. You're going to let us know on social media. Our question is posted and pinned to the top of our page. You can comment there. You can also comment by call or text to the Jams Radio Hotline. 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That's 803-250-5933. We're going to give some of those responses from social media and from the hotline later on inside the Hustle. More music for you. Always got some great music for you. Paperboy coming up. Funkmaster Flex and LL. And we got a quest for Snoop Dogg already. Gonna get some Snoop Dogg going for you. 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

0: Black is hot, along with Pharrell, here inside your morning hip hop hustle with your Mac man, Eric Mack. And Faith Strong Incorporated presents Pink in the City Chapter 5 Birthday Edition. That's going to take place this Saturday, October the 3rd, 1 p.m. to 5 p.m. at the Sumter County Civic Center, 700 West Liberty Street in Sumter. 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Get ready for an unforgettable birthday celebration filled with fun, fellowship, music, line dancing, birthday cake, and lots of pink energy as they honor 5 years of impact, empowerment, and community. 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Faith Strong Incorporated. It's their birthday and you're invited. Faith Strong Incorporated, Pink in the City, Chapter 5, Birthday Edition, Sumter County Civic Center, this Saturday, starting at 1 p.m. A Jams Radio question of the day for Wednesday. What's the funniest thing your pet has ever done? 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You can leave a message in our voicemail, and I'll play it back on the air. So hit us up on the Jams Radio Hotline, also on social media. I'll give some of those comments a little bit later on inside the hustle for our question of the day. More coming up for you inside your morning hip hop hustle. On the way for you, got some Miss LA, Nas, Outkast. 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
10: Weather Channel forecast of the Midlands, fog to start, then sunshine, 89 today. Light easterly breezes, clear tonight, low 63. The road ahead, fog in the morning tomorrow with sunshine for the afternoon, high tomorrow near 90. Sunny skies on Friday with a high 91. Shower and storm chances begin to go up Saturday afternoon with Saturday's high 89, cooler Sunday. Richard DeWedding at the Weather Channel.
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0: 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And I close out everything from 10 until midnight on Saturday. And those are our Jams Network DJs. 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Send it to me. If you want to be on the air, you want to be one of our DJs, hit me up with a demo. If it's good enough, I'm going to give you that call. We're going to put you on. More coming up for you inside your morning. Hip Hop Hustle got some fabulous for you. Ice Cube, Tony, also for you. I'm going to tell you about the Orangeburg County Fair. That's coming up in just a bit. Something just had the American Legion Fair, Orangeburg County Fair on the way. And a little bit later on in October, we're going to have the Eastern Carolina Agricultural Fair. Covering all of our markets with fairs, y'all. You can hit them all up. But give all those details to the Orangeburg County Fair that's coming up. Inside your morning, Hip Hop Hustle on Jams 92.3, 93.3 in Sumter, Jams 95.7 in Orangeburg, and Jams 107.5 in Florence, your Jams Radio Network.
1: 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John Price says it best when he says,
2: do the right thing, accident advice, call John.
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0: Tony, and the Blues inside your morning. Hip Hop Hustle with your Mac Man, Eric Mack. And the Orangeburg County Fair Association announced the 115th Orangeburg County Fair, taking place Tuesday, October 6th through Sunday, October 11th at the Orangeburg County Fairgrounds, 350 Magnolia Street. 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And on Thursday, October 8th, the fair hosts Pink Out Night with MUSC from 5 until 10, with music featuring breast cancer awareness activities, mobile mammography, giveaways, and health screenings. 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Hopefully before the fair starts, we're going to get some representatives from the Orangeburg County Fair on the air with us to talk about the Orangeburg County Fair coming up October 6th. Our jam video question of the day for Wednesday: what's the funniest thing your pet has ever done? Yeah. Let us know your answer. I know pets do a lot of crazy things, so let us know your answer. You can hit us up on social media, and also let us know on the Jam Radio Hotline, 803-250-5933. That's 803-250-5933. Let us know your answer to our Jam Video question of the day: what's the funniest thing your pet has ever done? More coming up for you inside your morning. Hip Hop Hustle, E-40 on the way, PD Pablo. Got some Biggie on the way, and we'll tell you how many couples don't think their partner is the one. What do you think? Keep that to yourself. Don't say that out loud. All that's coming up inside your morning Hip Hop Hustle right here on your Jams Radio Network.
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Inside your morning hip hop hustle with your Mac man, Eric Mac. Now, if you're in a happy relationship, would it matter if your partner wasn't really the one? Think about that question for a minute. In a new survey, just 41% of single people believe they'll find the one. And that's not necessarily the end of the world. 20% of people in relationships say they don't believe their partner is their one true love. The average person thinks they found the one twice before realizing they were wrong. 33% say they've been wrong even more than that. And 17% believe there could be multiple soulmates in a lifetime. So there's more to discover than just one needle in a haystack. Now, Gen X is the generation most likely to believe in one soulmate, while Gen Z is most open-minded about love connections that might be out there. Now, the average single person has not been on a good date in nearly 1.5 years. And top hurdles are ghosting culture, social media setting unrealistic expectations, and dates not matching their online profiles. Why are we obsessing about finding the one? If the one is truly there and you're destined to be, you and the one will meet somewhere, somehow, some way. So don't worry about it. Don't make it a big deal. When you find the one, you'll know. You'll know. That's all I gotta say. More

0: coming up October 2nd through the 4th. That's this weekend. Yeah, gonna see some plants, food, and a whole lot more at the PD Farmers Market. Gonna give you those details. That's coming to Florence. Get back into our question of the day as well. 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
5: Weather Channel forecast of the Midlands, fog to start, then sunshine, 89 today. Light easterly breezes, clear tonight, low 63. The road ahead, fog in the morning tomorrow with sunshine for the afternoon, high tomorrow near 90. Sunny skies on Friday with a high 91. Shower and storm chances begin to go up Saturday afternoon, with Saturday's high 89, cooler Sunday. Richard DeWedding at the Weather Channel.
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Drake, best I ever had. Inside your morning hip hop hustle. Our Jams Radio question of the day for Wednesday. What's the funniest thing your pet has ever done? 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

0: Squad here inside your morning hip hop hustle with your Mac man, Eric Mac. And the PD Plant, Flower, and Food Festival Fall Edition will take place this weekend, October 2nd through the 4th, at the PD State Farmers Market in Florence. That's 2513 West Lucas Street. The hours are Friday and Saturday from 8 a.m. to 6 p.m. and Sunday from 10 a.m. to 5 p.m. The cost, absolutely free. 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That's October 2nd through the 4th. A Jams Radio question of the day for Wednesday. What's the funniest thing your pet has ever done? Let us know your answer. Tell us on social media. Our questions posted to our pages. You can comment there. 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Lines open right now, 803-250-5933. Let us know your answer to our question of the day. What's the funniest thing your pet has ever done? My pet has done so many funny things. I don't even know where to start. I'm gonna come up with a few and give them to you here later on inside the hustle. Plus some of our responses from social media and from the hotline. More coming up for you inside your morning. Hip Hop Hustle, Missy Elliott on the way for you. Jay-Z got some 50 Cent for you. I'm going to tell you about some body language tells that show you might be in trouble. This is your morning Hip Hop Hustle on Jams 92.3, 93.3 in Sumter, Jams 95.7 in Orangeburg, and Jams 107.5 in Florence, your Jams Radio Network.
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0: 50 Cent. 21 questions inside your morning hip hop hustle. And I was just talking to one of my coworkers, in the other studio there on one of the other stations. We were just talking about the, glory days of radio. I don't know if you want to call it glory days or crazy days of radio. Anyway, some radio stations attract just crazy things, man. I just had to say that. Now, let's get into our topic right here. You don't have to be a body language expert or a psychic to read someone else. It's part of the job experience you pick up as a bartender, loss prevention security guard, or even an executive recruiter. Someone asked workers, what's the tell you clock in the first 10 seconds that people don't realize they're broadcasting? Now, here's some of the good ones. And this one's from a family law attorney. When a potential client explains something and then for no reason, there's always a reason, and it's usually because that person did something bad. From loss prevention, when a person is looking at people with more than products, most people don't even notice other people unless they have a goal that requires them to be very aware of everyone around them. From private security, someone who's carrying a weapon but isn't used to carrying weapons will be constantly fidgeting around with it. They've got more than a few people with knives, but people nervously playing in their pockets. From a bartender, absolute dead giveaway when someone is performing, being relaxed. They make aggressive, deliberate eye contact to prove they are sober, not alone with music too hard, or laugh a second too late at something everybody said. And normal people don't try to look normal. From a flight attendant, when I do my final walk-through pass to check seatbelts, if you don't have yours on after the announcements, when they ask you to, there's a high likelihood you'll be the problem passenger. From an insurance adjuster, I found that talking about attending church is in the first sentence indicates impending lying in the next few sentences. From a radiologist, tooth health is an overall health on scan. It's a telling of overall health on scans. And from a former princess at Disney World, I can tell which kid had loving, interactive, and invested parents in 30 seconds. Just by how they interacted. There's a huge difference between kids who are just shy and the ones who are left alone, not read to, and not fully interacted with by caregivers. So it's a parent, and we talk about it backstage. But she didn't get into specifics on that. But there are tells that people give. Generally, we try too hard. Or we're just inexperienced with what we're doing. So that seems to be the overall thing. Our Jams question of the day, what's the funniest thing your pet has ever done? Let us know your answer on social media. Our questions posted and pinned to the top of our pages. You can comment there. You can also comment by call or text on the Jams radio hotline, 803-250-5933. That's 803-250-5933. Our question of the day, what's the funniest thing your pet has ever done? More coming up for you inside your morning. Hip Hop Hustle, Debbie Deb on the way for you. Ludacris got some camera on for you. And we got you back in the day coming up for September the 30th. This is your morning hip-hop hustle on your Jams Radio Network.
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camera. Oh boy, here inside your morning hip hop hustle with your Mac man Eric Mac, and it's time for your back in the day for September the 30th, the last day of September 2026. 99 years ago, in 1927, Babe Ruth hit his 60th home run of the season. He held the single-season home run record for 34 years until Roger Maris broke it in 1961. 71 years ago, in 1955, James Dean was killed in a two-car collision in Coalame, California. 66 years ago, in 1960, the Flintstones premiered on ABC. 64 years ago, in 1962, a riot broke out when U.S. Marshals escorted James Meredith to the University of Mississippi as the first black student after the governor tried to interfere with the school's desegregation. 54 years ago, in 1972, Roberto Clemente got his 3,000th and last hit for the Pittsburgh Pirates, who was killed in a plane crash 3 months later on New Year's Eve. 44 years ago, 1982, Cheers premiered on NBC. It ran for 11 seasons. 23 years ago, in 2003, rapper C-Murder was convicted of murder of a 16-year-old kid who snuck into a nightclub and schooled him in a freestyle rap contest. That conviction was later overturned, but he was retried and reconvicted and is now serving life. 10 years ago, in 2016, Luke Cage premiered on Netflix. It starred Mike Coulter as Luke and ran for 2 seasons. Can you believe that was 10 years ago? And 9 years ago, in 2017, Let's Make a Deal host Money Hall died at the age of 96. And that's your back in the day for September the 30th. More coming up for you inside your morning hip-hop hustle on the way.

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10: Weather channel forecast of the Midlands, fog to start, then sunshine, 89 today. Light easterly breezes, clear tonight, low 63. The road ahead, fog in the morning tomorrow with sunshine for the afternoon, high tomorrow near 90. Sunny skies on Friday with a high 91. Shower and storm chances begin to go up Saturday afternoon with Saturday's high 89. Cooler Sunday. Richard DeWedding at the Weather Channel.
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Digital Underground. Same song here inside your morning hip-hop hustle, along with Tupac. The debut of Tupac, actually, on that song right there. That is the first song that Tupac got to rock with right there with Digital Underground. And, man, I tell you what, man, that started a great career that ended way too soon. Coming up, the Sumter Esteem Festival and Parade this Saturday. 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

0: to adults. Now, service animals are only permitted to leave our pets at home for the East Team Sumter Festival and Parade. That's this Saturday. And tomorrow we're going to have Erica Williams and Darlene Sparks back to talk about, give us the final details on the Sumter East Team Festival. They'll be here during the 8 o'clock hour tomorrow. So make sure you listen for that. A Jan's Radio Question of the Day for Wednesday. 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You might be like Michael, got a pet mouse. 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Musically, Justin Timberlake. Puff Daddy and the Family, Eric B. and Rakim. And that's Entertainment Buzz for today. 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

3 p.m. Rock Him. I ain't no joke. Inside your morning hip-hop hustle with your Mac Man, and it's time for Entertainment Buzz for today. Now, Macklemore got kicked off of Ed Sheeran's tour for his support of Palestinians, and now he's leaning into it. He just announced his Free Palestine tour, which will kick off late October, with shows in Dublin, Paris, and London. U.S. dates will be added later. The proceeds will go to pro-Palestinian organizations, and there'll be special guests, although he hasn't dropped any names yet. Now, Macklemore says, quote, people are asking artists to show up, educate themselves, and be in the community, to use the stage for more than entertainment, to push back when the call for a free Palestine is met with attempts to silence it. He adds, quote, when the billionaire class can decide which voices are allowed on stage and which ones are too dangerous to hear, everyone should be paying attention. You know what? I agree with Macklemore on that. You might not like what he says, his support, or anything like that, but it's a free country. Shouldn't be canceling people just for free speech. If it's not offensive, there was nothing offensive in what he said. Just stated an opinion. And he was canceled. Somewhat. But he's going all in. The Free Palestine tour coming to a city near you. I don't even know if I want to go see Macklemore concert. I like Macklemore's music. I don't know if I want to see him in concert, though. That's just another thing right there. But this makes you want to go. You may not have intended to see Macklemore at all. But maybe in protest, you may decide to go see the concert. So maybe the cancellation and all the hullabaloo about it has increased his visibility and people's awareness of the situation. I'm just saying. And that's our entertainment buzz for today.

posting and pinned to the top of our page. And also, let us know on the Jams Radio Hotline 24/7. Lines open right now, 803-250-5933. Let us know your answer. Now, here's an answer from social media. Now, Queen said she found her house car keys buried in the backyard after she returned from vacation. I guess her pet said, try and leave me again. She said she searched and searched until they finally found them in the backyard. Friend went in the backyard. The dog buried the keys. The house and the car keys. You ain't never leave me again. That baby here with I don't know who pet sitting me. What's wrong with you? I fix you. Your dogs and cats are, they're something, man. My story, my personal story is funny only in hindsight. All right, so my dog of at the time of 15 years, Pepper, I got up, came to feed him, and he was laid up. And Pepper, get up. Because he would sleep on the floor. He'd be stretched out like he's gone all these years. And he wouldn't move. I shook him. No breathing. Pepper's dead.

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0: I dealt with. I was afraid. I was angry. And it was one of the happiest times of my life all at the same time. Because my dog was not dead. It's funny now. But it was not funny that day. What's your story? Let us know on social media and on the Jams Radio Hotline. More coming up for you inside your morning hip hop hustle. 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
0: Yeah.

Stay fly. Our Wednesday question of the day, what's the funniest thing your pet has ever done? 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

0: It's your Mac Man, Eric Mac, and here are your Mac Man's random facts for Wednesday. The full name of Yosemite Sam from the Looney Tunes is Aloysius Bartholomew Sam. He debuted in a cartoon called Hair Trigger, which premiered 80 years ago. A study found that the song Scary Monsters and Nice Sprites by Skrillex acts as a mosquito repellent due to its low-frequency vibrations, and scientists say that mosquitoes exposed to the song have sex far less often than typical mosquitoes. So play that in your backyard next summer. Smarties candy was originally made with machines that were built to make gunpowder pellets for ammunition during World War I. Now, here's a bonus. Smarties were called rockets in Canada because there's another candy already named Smarties, and they're similar to M&M's. Not many people went into the office during the pandemic in 2020, but Americans watched over 50 billion minutes of The Office TV show in 2020. And the normal time it takes most people to fall asleep at night is between 10 and 20 minutes. And those are your Mac Man's random facts for Wednesday. A little bit more left of your hustle. Lisa Lisa and Cult Jam coming up for you. Got some Lumidee, and I'll be back to wrap things up. This is your morning hip-hop hustle on Jams 92.3, 93.3 in Sumter, Jams 95.7 in Orangeburg, and Jams 107.5 in Florence, your Jams radio network.
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10: Weather Channel forecast of the Midlands, fog to start, then sunshine, 89 today. Light easterly breezes, clear tonight, low 63. The road ahead, fog in the morning tomorrow with sunshine for the afternoon, high tomorrow near 90. Sunny skies on Friday with a high 91. Shower and storm chances begin to go up Saturday afternoon, but Saturday's high 89, cooler Sunday. Richard DeWedding at the Weather Channel.
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Diesel Lisa and Colt Jam. Wonder If I Take You Home. And that's going to wrap up your jam session for today. Back for you tomorrow morning at 6 a.m. with another edition of Your Hustle. 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He's going to continue with our question of the day. What's the funniest thing your pet has ever done? 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That's 803-250-5933. Our question of the day for Wednesday. What's the funniest thing your pet has ever done? It's going to be a beautiful day out there. No rain in the forecast for the next couple of days. Temperatures are near 90 degrees, upper 80s, low humidity. Little breeze going, so it's going to be nice, toasty, and bearable for the next couple of days before the rain moves in over the weekend, Sunday and Monday. So enjoy the weather. Go out, do something, be productive, and do something that you like. If you can't do something you like, go ahead and like something you do. Gonna leave you with Lumity, Never Leave You. This is your morning hip-hop hustle. It's your Mac Man, and I'm out.

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5: Weather channel forecast of the Midlands. Fog to start, then sunshine, 89 today. Light easterly breezes, clear tonight, low 63. The road ahead, fog in the morning tomorrow with sunshine for the afternoon. High tomorrow near 90. Sunny skies on Friday with a high 91. Shower and storm chances begin to go up Saturday afternoon. With Saturday's high 89, cooler Sunday. Richard DeWedding at the Weather Channel.
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0: Twilight Farm. Santa's lost his mind, and the elves have taken over Frostbite Manor. On the Terror Trail, the fog is thick, and the dead are restless, and there's nowhere to hide. At Terror Falls Penitentiary, the outbreak is spreading. 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Terror Falls opening night is October 3rd. 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For more ticket information, just go to terrorfalls.com.
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3: Weather Channel forecast of the Midlands, fog to start, then sunshine, 89 today. Light easterly breezes, clear tonight, low 63. The road ahead, fog in the morning tomorrow with sunshine for the afternoon, high tomorrow near 90. Sunny skies on Friday with a high 91. Shower and storm chances begin to go up Saturday afternoon with Saturday's high 89. Cooler Sunday. Richard DeWetting at the Weather Channel.
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5: Weather Channel forecast of the Midlands, fog to start, then sunshine, 89 today. Light easterly breezes, clear tonight, low 63. The road ahead, fog in the morning tomorrow with sunshine for the afternoon, high tomorrow near 90. It's sunny skies on Friday with a high 91. Shower and storm chances begin to go up Saturday afternoon with Saturday's high 89. Cooler Sunday. Richard DeWedding at the Weather Channel.
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7: Weather Channel forecast of the Midlands, fog to start, then sunshine, 89 today. Light easterly breezes, clear tonight, low 63. The road ahead, fog in the morning tomorrow with sunshine for the afternoon, high tomorrow near 90. It's sunny skies on Friday with a high 91. Shower and storm chances begin to go up Saturday afternoon with Saturday's high 89, cooler Sunday. Richard DeWedding at the Weather Channel.
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7: Weather Channel forecast of the Midlands, fog to start, then sunshine, 89 today. Light easterly breezes, clear tonight, low 63. The road ahead, fog in the morning tomorrow with sunshine for the afternoon, high tomorrow near 90. It's sunny skies on Friday with a high 91. Shower and storm chances begin to go up Saturday afternoon with Saturday's high 89, cooler Sunday. Richard DeWetting at the Weather Channel.
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4: Weather Channel forecast of the Midlands, fog to start, then sunshine, 89 today. Light easterly breezes, clear tonight, low 63. The road ahead, fog in the morning tomorrow with sunshine for the afternoon, high tomorrow near 90. Sunny skies on Friday with a high 91. Shower and storm chances begin to go up Saturday afternoon with Saturday's high 89, cooler Sunday. Richard DeWedding at the Weather Channel.
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3: Weather Channel forecast of the Midlands, fog to start, then sunshine, 89 today. Light easterly breezes, clear tonight, low 63. The road ahead, fog in the morning tomorrow with sunshine for the afternoon, high tomorrow near 90. It's sunny skies on Friday with a high 91. Shower and storm chances begin to go up Saturday afternoon with Saturday's high 89, cooler Sunday. Richard DeWedding at the Weather Channel.
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2: Weather Channel forecast of the Midlands, fog to start, then sunshine, 89 today. Light easterly breezes, clear tonight, low 63. The road ahead, fog in the morning tomorrow with sunshine for the afternoon, high tomorrow near 90. Sunny skies on Friday with a high 91. Shower and storm chances begin to go up Saturday afternoon with Saturday's high 89, cooler Sunday. Richard DeWedding at the Weather Channel.
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2: Weather channel forecast for the Midlands. The 90s are back, I'm sorry to say. We've got them in the forecast for today, tomorrow, Friday. And then a pattern change for the weekend. Wet weather takes over the Carolina forecast Saturday, Sunday, Monday into early next week. This is moisture from some leftover hurricanes all the way from the Pacific that's working into the Carolina forecast this weekend. So it could feature some heavy rains. I'm meteorologist Scott Lauriemore at the Weather Channel.
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4: Weather Channel forecast for the Midlands. The 90s are back, I'm sorry to say. We've got them in the forecast for today, tomorrow, Friday, and then a pattern change for the weekend. Wet weather takes over the Carolina forecast Saturday, Sunday, Monday, into early next week. This is moisture from some leftover hurricanes all the way from the Pacific that's working into the Carolina forecast this weekend, so it could feature some heavy rains. I'm meteorologist Scott Lauriemore at the Weather Channel.
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1: 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Hey, yo, Black, it's time, Bird. Bird's timing. It's time, man. All right, begin. Yeah.